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0: 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It's transient. Etwe mwako. A lot of people spend their life as if it will not be accounted for. There are a number of things that should be noted about life. Life could be very good or very unpleasant. Sweet or bitter. Joyful or full. Joyful or full of challenges, filled with opportunities or deprivations. Our life is brief, momentous, and transient. 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You have to pay back. 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You are going to pay back or you are going to account for it. 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Yeah, me mama who quite say Muntitia warning you and channel or Tamfuna or Dinian also. 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Nansu so. 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Ututu hon money. Usa is ne COVID. U bom paye ma oba won woye. Men fa wo hon en to sa dear no so. 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He suffered for God. He suffered for Christ. This is all heavy. 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
1: Deeper Life Bible Church in Edessa and Senpai Bro. So if you share, I will be to me on your Facebook and YouTube, Deeper Life Bible Church. Maybe I will be on my person a bomb pie, and I eat you in your coupon. Sam, a radio tune for you, shall be brace and then so on my dear chain. It was say, what's the matter with their mind? A same way now the bow we are say, a same way now the gym qua, a same way now say, if you are sisua, a dear and be course, Rahim, and would do a obeji as same lady. 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
1: Your lifetime, would you amount 70, you amount 100, you amount 200, and you're small. Would you to eternity, who fear her baby or baby when you are? 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It's as simple as ABC. The Bible makes us to understand. 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It was for which cause we faint not, but though our outward man perish, yet the inward man is renewed day by day. For our light affliction. Hey, Paul, 2 Corinthians chapter 11, I'm here with a friend, a light. I was here, a light. Because I chum call. 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My unit is a Methuselah. And my yet is say, no one, no one, ni pa, o moon, fear, be brain. 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Echo. 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Echo. For our light affliction, which is but for a moment. I am right here, be. Worked for us a far more exceeding and eternal weight of glory. While we look not at the things which are seen, but at the things which are not seen. For any friend, you may wohunu a dying car, inipa sika ahudie ni njia ya niema edie ni huo sinya no niyehe ni moyehe niema wofu we ni wohunu heaven unyankupon hell. For any wohunu inhu abofu. In who heaven is carbon trainer. And was had anything I am sure no more woman and watch and say for the things which are seen are temporal. And you my dear new hun and chenna eden, a chum, and chumua also be chum. 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Now, who could ni pa koto car? In fact, dying and call heaven. And now, what it ni pa krona akoto die akope dying. 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For the things which are seen are temporal. 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But the things which are not seen are eternal. Heaven ye eternal. Ghana ye eternal. America ye eternal. 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

0: 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He tastes the excruciating pain the hell offers. 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Was it but the natural man receiveth not the things of the Spirit of God, for they are foolishness unto him. Neither can he know them because they are spiritually discerned. 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No man believes in hell because he simply wants to be believe. 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
0: Say Kyle Adisua Yesha say Nena Nyamia Dumedi Bebe Wee, the broad and the narrow way. 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

0: 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It didn't come to make men religious but righteous. 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To buy and will train who see ho papa papa papa. 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
0: How many ever heaven and answer hell? 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Heaven shall their happy portion be. 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Eternity, eternity, where will you spend eternity? 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Now also so hifa and our better affable. Affable, affable, hifa and our better affable. 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This very hour. Trust in the Savior's grace and power. Then will your joyous answer be saved through a long eternity. Eternity, eternity, saved through a long eternity. 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

0: 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Yesu say, but I say unto you. 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Yesu say, se ni a me, me sienye. 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But I say unto you. That whosoever is angry with his brother without a cause. Shall be in danger of the judgment. And whosoever shall say to his brother, Reka, shall be in danger of the council. But whosoever shall say, thou fool, shall be in danger of hell fire. Maybe we'll hire a friend in hell. E jankwa ensiyon kahun. 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He offered vivid explanations of hell. as a place of everlasting punishment. He revealed that sinners who die unsaved will have their lot in hell. Bitumbu asimakinkania Yesu kanye no achiro. 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It is down back when you go to whom Ecclesiastes chapter 12, verse 7. No, or crano sacco a janin chain. It is down be won or crano whom they free ni pedrianumo. Oh, the osi who an answer or crano be catcher say, Utu or now just anchor the one who we an answer for. Now, GD. I saw you know an alco. Now, oh, sorry, debia see we an answer. I caught Trando casting out to Chebia. Now, oh, the babble dear grow. Yamini ho. Hey, be any ho. We have a sheet paper, annihilation. We drew her, Ube Hunsa or Crown Becker, Samaranfo, make her be beatures one day, went ye. O call her number, me hunt Tommy, me crack, who could trebe be in yam sem papa, o crown, oh, tunnel, when ye be any papedi. What ye say, Ada? Now could trebe be a mutuna ready for my basania, dear. 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Bravo, praise the Lord. Oh boy, yes, you did, Dodo. My fufro, who Christo, a woman, a bravo, nam say, we are see, I hear bonny, we are seeing a bonsem, we are see, and if we are see, my fufro, a who Christo, a woman. 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We are see for the orphans, so be a quas, so be a Christo, and so for be a preaching, be a Christ, there be empty, sir. 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Say we nyam from 10 minutes, 15 minutes, 20 minutes, I'll be to one fan show will be answer. Why any free a money boy for near training for? Oh, men from across in your me, I name ye. Maybe I will be a mere mumpire and I can be papa train and coupon say ready. Home, my boy, me, my brabo, so ye mean no money, minimum mammy was sick, me, what did be any idea, yes, minimum yame, a ready down when the tremme, yammy bed done when the actual why. 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If you are called God. God will take over your life and a new thing will happen. 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E bi a obi amie mo mpae. Radio Kronkron Israel bebre wasema wo dia mai. 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
2: Bete, no one knew what you were doing, didn't you? Any if you say yenso, I can't know near in Quasia. I saw the info, any power from foam. Summa corner near Nigidia Hodor. 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

0: 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We say Musia Bowso, and no me a woman winning an eye, then I bow so. 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
0: 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When you are prepared, you see, be a good year. I had to say, we are a co hospital, and you say, we are be when I was so a draw when I was so. Would you draw no bedia grow? Open on any bread so. Yes, you say, pray, so be far quan here no more. 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

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Already be a friend of G. Adams. 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
0: For you shall be brave. 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Many are choosing Christ today, turning from all their sins away. Heaven shall their happy portion be. Where will you spend eternity? 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This very hour, trust in the Savior's grace and power. Then will your joyous answer be saved through a long eternity. 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
1: 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Etwe mwako. A lot of people spend their life as if it will not be accounted for. There are a number of things that should be noted about life. Life could be very good or very unpleasant. Sweet or bitter. Joyful or full. Joyful or full of challenges, filled with opportunities or deprivations. Our life is brief, momentous, and transient. 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God is going to judge all, not on the basis of our earthly acquisitions, but our relationship with Him. And you will see that when you are in your baby, say, when you do, and I say, when you do. 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He suffered for God. He suffered for Christ. He said, oh, heavy. 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

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So shall thy seed be. Hey, someone yame kachre Abraham wa pamde demo. 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You gonna appear before him. 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Who are you? Unye God. 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Umbe huni ebetu omu. Who against hope. Believe in hope. That he might become the father of many nations. According to that which was spoken. So shall thy seed be. 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

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You better repent before it becomes too late for you. Genesis chapter 15, 5 and 6. 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Say they were safe for a bear. No, no. Okay, in Siana or Sina or G. Eradi D. That's where the problem lies. 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You call sorry, a bumus, you are shaming me as soon as you have been taken. A manier by pet, no cobosom for her. 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
2: 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Oh, Bruno, say a normal person. I'll be who say a soja bonfire, jacumo. Now, wouldn't no one walk a cool room? Nobody will do that. Be a yes, sir. You say, be a how dear. And say, why dream or hope? Oh, yes, sir, dear. I say, be son, say, I didn't in a use who can't say, quantetre tenor, a co or say. Then so, in nipa do donor a woo, we are say, why no so mope. Ube Kenyam Samaya dear also a while near pay. Second Corinthians, Mitchell Huntasem Nintia, a tessa. 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Second Corinthians chapter 4 from verse 3 and 4 no say. 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Tie de Peter kae omu dear draw, praise the Lord. Simon Petro Buando say Everade, when chain ye becro. Una wo down quansem. It for a see for near crow for na sorry dem ye who omunyam se mu to me and two tefreta crampuna jam bonny. U buy an answer pay do a chimi pita, me bosso throw on puano, and to two ni passe, u buy me two chedi bill. Hallelujah. Meanwhile, Necro Jesus, heavy hodo a mati drain on me person me kohobi. Peter Simon Kai was in 1 chain years a befree a tree near Sayakro. Una war down quansem, near Jedi near Hunse, winning young coupon crum crunino. Praise the Lord. Crum crunion near the co heavy on. Yes, or Tihosa, oh, show ye that man or more dear so you are mukru, or so beau and look up Nessa, and I jube huni a mayo, that bear man who no did a cheat. Catch us off for no mammy jack, quay noa, who be no a fear. Now be out to trade your walk where would you mentressily put a dream, I mean, oh, me and Sakra Yajini, quite here, no, I don't be my young, I be boy, I'm here for quite here, no, so near co heavy, and tis an answer would transfer to be no more, but you and you know, deja in no more demo. Many multitudes are walking in the broad way, for wide is the gate and broad is the way that leadeth to destruction, and many there be which go in thereat. The broad way is the path of self-will, self-gratification. It is wide because those in it do not accept any restriction. The hedge of control of God's commandment has been broken down. The going is smooth and easy because it is a downward road. Many there be which go in thereat because it is the way of the world. It is popular way, but it is deceptive. For those who are walking in it, it is the way we see men right unto a man, but the end thereof are the ways of the world. Though it is crowded road, it is a fatal road. You see, kind of a fatal accident. Crawford Munam Broadway is a fatal road. Omuku Gujimsia, Ensio, Ensio, Ensio, yes, or Tiamwa Fio. And I'm fear do and I'm fear pim a ya fibo de biana u tremusa upins you. The greatest need in hell a yinsio nyesika nanyen tmanenye kintana se brisi and is rechin de kikaka. 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In the broad way, liberty and freedom are the favorite ways. 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And then they say, we are say, then they say, yeah, my. 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Say Peter, we are in heaven. James in the journal. We are here. Say, hey, a ye pa, say, Crophonu, quay, and you will no my day. How crow near to us, a DSH. 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In fact, so bad also. What transfer de moche papa? 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Mujano besus also. What's the son, will you be who, who could be who, who be a be who, semi conscious, a quabby or a hangman, who could nipa. You say a son, nipa liar, or momo shoot to arm robbers, nay, a titrania deno. 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Who say genuine salvation by repentance? 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It is Papa, so free, no boy, no church, no man, who seem to near the Papa, or TC, fee, that no sacra or coffee, no. 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The sans is san ninyam, some nine hini, and in the hini, and in the bibiara. 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
3: 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Smartful Paul. 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

0: 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All men living will at death be ushered into eternity. You can say infisantia, a ye in fear, o yankupon womb with dano, o wo, o te, na him was so, him waku crow. 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
1: 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I was
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0: I am a tomb for Israel, be bracing and so their chain. A bomb pie, a brown, some more berady and pine, and so do 2 minutes one holding in a better tree. Now I a tearful in a ye, send a bomb soon beat me. I have for free ye. 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Amen. I don't for no mem say, shall this year be I say, looking at temporal or eternal things. 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Dear hina we need a dear tree. Be kind, 2 Corinthians 4, noma a toss me in 89, be kind in chimon, a dunum. Any a do in Siano, 2 Corinthians 4:15-16. 2 Corinthians 4, Yenkai verse 18, Chemo Dumotino. O say, na yen share a no ma wunu, Nemo ye share no ma wunu. If say no ma wunu no, and che ne chum, and no ma wunu no, and a tnahoda. Why we look not at the things which are seen, but are the things which are not seen. For the things which are seen are temporal, but the things which are not seen are eternal. Yesha disuana sin me maute ase se. O yanku pwa o bo surini asasino. 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Eti nyami pese ye ma kwaina humumo. And was ran used to destroy and disumay who say, if we are say a whole horny man frafo, near my crook remunion, that crow won't send him to me cry him mobile, no upon a juma. Nemo quacko shen yan coupon, or do be we are say our person can old don on our summon, that we will be beer, a mock or ten be beer, who near money nor how ne the beer in ye. Then so a number on some own penny pay ye and said your dear used to call be personal coach and we are seeing when you are dear near any moon yam near Japa de Nano. A rainy park mumua be any holdy to tia a bit to me ye. Or sorry, no home or journey and home pie and old bo. Who can yammy or so yammy day? Who can say heaven or say one alcohol harbor? Who can say hell and yammy trimunya didn't know the new part to Jim? What it is, I'll be heard what does a journal. Wafani eme uwi ya seya ye nyame. 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Gold has become his God. 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
1: 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Is the man who has nothing but money. John D. Rockefeller. 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And a buying penny for yon kola nkola. Some years later, Deeper Life, mako Deeper Life, be program, ewo KTI. 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I'm saying now, name was so be quiet. That will preach here and I'm a sacrament. Say me yourself, I say, praise the Lord. 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And pro one on me until no one in the who quas, sorry, in fear, be we are be who name so who could be in command as so could infa. 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

0: 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Because you used to not can say a dad only peppy, but can't let me say radio radio and for within ancient come. In for within ya hoarding a pee, be a new money jabber. In for within a mama or mung or mung way. In for within to COVID-19, any Ebola. Also, canning in area, over here foundation of the years, I near man. 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There's so here basis in this train anywhere. 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to weigh us down. There are signs that diesel and distract us from the direction that we are going. So we share a near ma a tray in which ya name pioha a tour it mu how I dream one she ye no one chumabi and see Bible so and I junumun in a wound to mina. 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Now I come on susuri, Nemo Jabrus, or Nidia Kikakaho. 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Then, any papa couldn't amperse me canny one sem, a chem, no me, no, a year as man for human with tea do me, no, chimo bacon. 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To say a pass ye Jesus die ginya media mumaye hu say amania ye small e wo nyame ni praise the Lord. 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The question is soja for na no mugade no mo hefa o madase hati sini nyankopon ma so da na ho bra no pe David e kuno no o ma srafo no da na ho iti omo sorry ya omo dru ho gate ni ya tumo. But no be automatical. I'm saying, I mean, a automatic gate first. Nye airport one in your brody. Hallelujah. Nyan say, dear son, you mean, and you mean, I share a trip to who you are to make us away. You went to switch in your coupon. Any pay you knew who you until point, yes, or any creaky clean, I say, near the yamme or she dean. Them rest on behind some power in your coupon. Now, me assure, says, so you for no sorry, or more condemn her. Wo na ma no ko e we su su wa na ka wo su su su wo su oko we oko. Praise the Lord. O mo dru abonte no se ya fo mo garden su no o mo hefa se nyame wo mu a bibia be ye ku wai mo mie fa nyame hye ya koma ma ye dwedwene ne ho ye mompa ye bibia nyame so ye sa woni problem se so ti se die na se police ni bi ye fi office ko fi. I have to say it. Na police for no omunye adwuma moye. Omunye adwuma hayen. If your office is kofie, your traffic light or you drew green. Cars di echi ye twem. Wo tani ufi makati hisa na wo tani a benkum su ho no. Cars to aso kirese green no da so ye dey isiso. Ekoya ye drew ban ya da na police ni bi officer onye small police. No gina wo say driver na fa traffic light him. I'm TOD. Omo yes, I'm TOD. I'm sure I'm not meeting only driver. But you okay? I say, I better not come on my car. Then bisa, me person me bisa ne say, see, see, I hear when you far traffic light red. You more answer no panel driver no cook room no who no chain no. Or see, you are challenging authority. I'm not going to office any pen. I'm not going to. You are challenging authority. I'm not doing what Timo. You do come more. If you can be on one who say, yeah, dear, baby, honor dear, who call traffic a motor call to honor dear 19,000, who bet me a mobilizer, and I'm hearing him. And the tree has me find a number, and I'm a fat, me be saying, he didn't hear their court in office, or no matter what, say, on paddy, papa, me a day. And here when Chesso could jack us on our brother of a pole. And you will beat me and I'm a Timo. I also throw the, we are seeing me tree throw. Now be catch them say my fat traffic light me fat. Now you drew come more. We a judge. What the assembly we? And I mean more blessing 19,000 the menya. Hallelujah. And when I'm be kind of so so for one more tire pa. A pressy form we yes sir. Mon sacra moi jin no sra him my day. A bay. When you see a yes is a king and I'll show cra. And for so bay. And the womb. 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
1: 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Commentary friend Matthew Henry's commentary. Onusu wo wo ni tina sima okae. 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Jimmy susu me die. Praise the Lord. Mi be unti be Jimmy die. Osi, that a life spent in the service of God and communion with him is the most comfortable and pleasant life that one can live in the present world. And ne uhwe se ne asofo bi no mo ase nyamedwuma. 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

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It was prepared for the devil and his angels. 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

0: 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Yeah, will be your backbone of your church, your provider. 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Ichimu enai eni enum. And I say unto you, my friends, be not afraid of them that kill the body, and after that have no more that they can do. But I will forewarn you whom ye shall hear. Ye shall fear. Fear him, which after he had killed, had power to cast into hell. Yea, I say unto you, fear him. Se wuko apam di demu, difo ni yine kasa, o se, that says the Lord. And the Lord speak unto me. And the Lord said, Yesu, enam so ye nyankupon no sa ye ni pentino. 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Onka se, the Lord speak unto me. David. That says the Lord. Say, I say unto you. Yesu say, me na me kanchiro. 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
3: 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Sound, my jewel monqua. To say, Woman, who send me a training in our permit, training in Ubia. Be beer, bonny, or a brabombia, can a jay, my mom, a brabble for fro. And nuntin a mer Peter was his to throw on Puanono. Obey your hutini, Peter, hallelujah. Don't circle can Peter net in one fan canny ya. Well, be who say yes, now Betty, now you could to kutu, no, and yakwa. It's a few honey Peter Bay or Hutini Peter, and it will be our bow the Peter. It's a Peter Brother de Omumpo. Will be into me, Hutin will be into me. You say, who we are San Wabe Hutin? What we are, you know? Who born him, maybe are San Wabe Hutini? See, Bible traces in Ensu Wuno. And no sooner any papa, Omum pay straight one, it must say any pardon. Who do crab, bro, what? I was saying, we near that Jima will cry heavy on my Ubia person called Bia Yamido Beko. Praise the Lord. Yes, you see, or Quack was yes, baby, my sentis uncle one country. O Conoco, yes, baby, my old baby, build not be fire con your one. Hallelujah.
4: Amen.
3: Praise the Lord.
4: Hallelujah.
3: 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O see, Mama yen shushe another country, or mine for fro, hallelujah. 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So, Oshe Bible moa, mere pi, and a Bible, a dear dance, a country, and say, you intimate fire home to say we are see so. And so, in the part, Jimmy, ya come on, we cry, and home need a tin tim, who I say, who come home, who I say, moa. I hate this old ball, a bow dime. Now, sign up, bow in chain. And to me, quote, nipa kumamu, it in a ne, ye, bompire stressing, yamima, seven year day. And call a common First Corinthians chapter 7, verse 31. Or see, if we are sinning the Sue Yede, it's a marker. We better believe it. Would you do when you knew Bible canon quite a bad day? Betray marker. Second Peter chapter 3, verse 11. So, smart phone, MIATIA, Second Peter chapter 3, verse 11. Ah, I was say, O beer, we ye Christo ni beer, and we ya corner palma heaven, ye we are seeing a money rousa. 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And ye correct. And ye correct. Who she share a dear? Who she share ni baby? Would you see her? 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She it will say verse 11 of Second Peter chapter 3 who can feel verse 9 or say Adolfo Mumma dear be a queen huntamo said that creator at the same fringe up him and he said that creator radin chain a bush and said he'd been in bunny say cherry no more money but you cherry mamma on pursue nippe be a bejra no more punch and a bush and said he'd been in bunny say

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0: 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This all Sacra, ain't it so be a Christo man or your body of fro, never the dining in atrium, and no man in I for fro. Ready to him for his show be brave, what's the matter with your mind, dear. For near her phone, you never win him. We be our tears, some more hooty be almost saying, yea, no prince or beco papa, ready bonny be our in whom mobile for chain or brow or catcher away. The for Muja this year no crow on who two on who free the entrance, whom I what drum, or to me no one who didn't row mom between their bob rapper. I show young coupon the animal yam. It was we used to demon a bomb pie. 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

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You promote me now, me as much as me or Bintim Matoka may see that all those things are good, but it's not the best. 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And you may pee when we cheat or more mobe, we are seeing Omunya Sanya man, you know, more cochermin, you know, the coy. 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

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Praise the Lord. There's no leave or holiday for the true believer. De bia we ye Kristo ni papa, Kristo ni ma papa. We are full-time Christian. Obi no kind. Or see, you can't be a part-time Christian
and expect to overcome the full-time devil. Yes, you can be a part-time Christian and expect to overcome the full-time devil. Devil or your full-time 24/7 or not or yene juma papa papa papa pa. Senye obe obe chia jidi for a free jidi enumo. It is a woman who me and also a Christian summary ye part-time one. Ye to me conquer Satan that. A brand tea been ordained home ready. Oh, yeah, sorry, or Lagos. The a brow sacra and uncle bow must soon identity a dinner cacrana as for any crystal for my beam munu bin cosrano. M1 send a bill betting team. The now choose and now chimney and nature or more quiet and also ah, no baby or mutu nanya papa. Was I here say? No say ah, brother Nade, or say brother Nade, who's a bosom of yammy wage by 24/7. What's a crab on some yo wage 24/7? I did it for P and him. He had been said, Utramane too. Nipana sacrenti and one on a Debbie or sacri and with few sumo behind more. With few bon some camp about Jesus camp. With fear boson some for more ba a crystal for Munti or bon some woeful. Any abre. 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Ubia wa ye arm robber. And was sacra correct pa. Ti onko arm robbery bill. And an enamfu fwa omu no ye arm robbery nushiano. 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It don't catch us. Ah, that I even watch also. You say there, and no, I'm saying, yeah, yeah, if you all to a more kick kagunas man or an agent, okay, or no, be cooperation back on. That no, I won't be cooperation and a mobile policy for bonnet you. No, we what's sacra, what's I call which you could dejem forever. I'm robber, we need only hell being in only heavy in ye. Also, what's sacra and would you sign your money in Eddie? It is a woo call a cheat, no quack or dig him forever. What day we see a woo what tall near my woo we are seeing a way, Janaha. Now could dig him forever. Yes, I feel, nay, if you are pimmy, if you are pimmy, forever and ever. 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
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Hallelujah. 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Oh, go to sad testing, but you are not living for Christ. 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Why any free a money boy for near training for? Oh, men from a cross in yame, I name ye. Maybe I will be a mere mom pie and I can be papa train and coupon say ready. Home me mob, minyam brabosu ye, minin money, minimum mammy was sikami, what dibiani did yes, minimum yame, a ready down where the treme, yame bed danny where the actual why. Ube muso ye de boyenin, what beer and waka say ready, who made the boyenin mobile. If you hold called, God will take over your life and a new thing will happen. And you mean abeye fufro. It is so be with Christo mwa. 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Why? Maybe I will be a mere mumpire. Radio Kron Kron Yishra will be brave. What's the matter with their mind? Adisyan with their mind. Was Shadrach, Meshach, near Abednego. Who I can see a sea on in the book of Nizantem. 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
2: I would GDMO send a bear or how a mania we hear a car a com yadena mania a canipa we are sine kawa GD influencer because we know GDMO sa could say a conube bane ye. 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

0: 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The Bible say, being ignorant of God's righteousness. 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
0: 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Now, Korah, the son of Aisha, the son of Kohath, the son of Levi, and Dathan, and Abiram, the sons of Eliab, and on. The son of Pelet, sons of Reuben, took men, and they rose up before Moses with certain of the children of Israel, 250 princes of the assembly, famous in the congregation, men of renown, and they gathered themselves together against Moses. Moses said, Nyankopon afrenwe yi nasranewo. Moses said, Debian enim butu formoshe en kwajie adumni ishrama Israel for. E ni pebi omo ye mpenimfo wa so no mo etimu ko meeting etia Moses. 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

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The most important thing for mankind to know in this world is the way of life and salvation. 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One a be fool, or see a tipper. It in crow foa, or boy say, faster would trim name for you. Yes, you ever had a toby. Who can quite yes, and who name qua? Yes, you see, any friend, each any friend you choir. O me and you never call could go a minimum. It in nipa bass or more pep choir sacra no maco heaven. Who she won't cry and say nipa the oye day are, won't to be jai bonnie. And only Bible ana. Sana Bible tray. Obi wo Christo man or your body a full fro, near mother denning in a trim. 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It's not found in the School of Science. Any Kwame Nkrumah University of Science and Technology. 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
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There is an exchange now. 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That there is a hell, I'm equally certain, having received an earnest of my inheritance there already in my breast. That there is a natural conscience, I now feel with horror and amazement because being continually upbraided by it with my impieties and all my iniquities and all my sins brought to me to my remembrance. Sen Abraham kachre sikeni se onkai and papansu okai ni boni ni bibia waye. Na yao no otimu. Oh, that I was to lie upon the fire that never is quenched 1,000 years to purchase the favor of God and be reunited to him again. But it is a fruitless wish, a fruitless desire and longing. Millions of years will bring me no nearer to the end of my torments. Was it saying Kenyan Kupun Hunu Mobo and Cordinu to Jim in Fiapim? Ubieni who are wedding Fiapim will be a sida. Metusala when you are nice is now when rap him. Was it saying Kenyamidimi to Jim Mun Fiapim? Nanka
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Oh, sisa, a pair won my kumamus, and also so a yajuma. If he said a home da ho a feeble. I was sorry, I was who we are now, son. What the Bible will refuse, mu can't change any person who we are now, son. You better sit down. And be born again before you begin to preach. Transinia of Fro and San Washa Sia Kenyame wants him. Transiminia mimi when you are home, and San Wawre refuse a woody who are one dance here. Don't destroy people. 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Who can paraphrase upon these words forever and ever? 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Ye baby, I will pass a walk. He found a pass a walk. What tip bonny one say a trouble? I can cry, madame, for who we are won't call heavy on. Menchel, my sorry, I will call him fear to do our decoy. Menchel, software will preach, software preach on. Software, we are true for the members, leaders, we are true for. Chim baby, I will crow. Come on, Pedro, when you hear cavalry, now bomb, pie, country, and coupon, send quite a free throw. The yes, you did my dear, and you made the man, and no one for be mom. Onyame tum fo ye shobe brese nen so de wasema mae. E di atie fo nyina hye won se urade empaye nyina ne se. 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
0: 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We are safe for a crown for association, Yen and I walk from my name. There's so be so a Christian, and you will decrease your cheer. Okay, catch and say, oh yes, I near Manoa, and your Ope Domacoa so Munti, Udo Munine Cohel. 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No crano ne many paya this year. Hallelujah. Ti yesu be said, do me and Miss Mosum Pesamu Cobiana. Ya rehun is a woman, my irony pan, Yanomu cassette, young crop, former cat train in the concrete. Now, some man also so many I. almost three or more more a Bobra Cronkron or more a Kenyam Semet Mudini Paco heavy. 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
0: 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Who call night and yes, I ran in Crunquan and was awkward. 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That's all to Bonnie Muria, who call Bible Humpo and Osro. 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
0: The brew watch your ways. 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
2: Baby, I will be an American pie. 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Near a tearful in a year, there was a sweet tear where you demon a bompire. 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

0: 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He said, "Unim Greek, unim Latin, unim French, unim Brofo, unim mathematics, unim laptop, computer." 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Because our days upon earth are a shadow. This is Sunsum, 14 verse 2, Job chapter 14 verse 2. 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
0: 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And when you fall, we are say, Kasachira won say, on mini akokroko sem, and so on for when you end to, and when you dear any hoda so. Down qua, and the hoda, and when you dear any hoda. We down qua free way, a dare wo, a dare ja, a da homotier, a dare soon is a carrot. Ninis or Peso Cosabiano. On for one, two, and when you dear any hoda so. Now on for any and on for an intro, young coupa or my dear yina, man of doors soon say ye ne no. Now we say when ye ye, when ye see car, no one here for be boa om. When ye see car, for be boa men and coupon juman coso. Grow for almost some bones, some one do almost see care trebles, some mahinium, as say ni papi, we are say, don't come any no chrome. It is also in your mere shall we see car for be boa my yeso a human when your day and tre. Or say, and when you fall, we are sick as a chair one say, only a cocrocosem, and so on for any into a when you dear any hoda so. Now on for any into a young coupon or my yenya a dinna man of doors to say any no so. 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
0: 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But there is an option of a fine. It is either 10 million cedis or 10 years. Now, it's 10 million, 1 million ponya been to bottom than the campus when you're 10. It is bra, police in 4 years here, don't be quiet. Can you be pure no cedis asem naba? Also, papa ni edina sem, or di for 10 million, unya edinoko. Or two no bottom one, we are to save them. Fina judge enough for the pay, or reverse BBR, acquitted and discharged. In you, call. 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

0: 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Enter ye in at the straight gate. For wide is the gate and broad is the way that leadeth to destruction. And many there be which go in thereat. Because straight is the gate and narrow is the way which leadeth unto life. And few there be that find it. 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It lets in and shuts out. This gate is the only opening for admittance to that way, which leads to life, and all who do not enter by it are eternally locked out from the presence of God and the realm of eternal happiness. So, you can say, Epona, a beer many pogrom, a dear son, a two prune, and pursue beaba. 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

0: 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Tim Crofon who said, Kano, hey Jimmy or Quinson, woman who said, I say, Messi, no be quite any more a control Kano. A one I am so fond of seeing what Tina soon said, Papa no call hell. 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So trust in your mom pie. 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
2: 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Nobody will have Bible to read. 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No, the obey ya obeya san ye man will be and found ye be bitch and funnel home. 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Naturally, he was very, very intelligent, intellectual power. Excel, he had excellent education. 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A year deeper life in Sempire country. You can obey to me in your Facebook and YouTube a Deeper Life Bible Church Ghana. Deeper Life Bible Church Ghana. You can get us on Facebook and YouTube a Deeper Life Bible Church Ghana. 0244-938-217. In Shre we see Radimaninye Wunina dia, we used to demonia bompire. Amen. 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And on a year to us na assemble Yachemumi and Sat, the Dinkan was seeking the eternal city of God.

0: 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They will say, Your tears here, ye shall see, they will say, Let me who crook crown crown or praise the Lord. You is a full fry, you free string and coupon chain, sonny. We see, and it's how you fry, what you share, and many you know. Now, me tinnick, and say, be fry, he one no more, a sifre, young coupon to my dying with nipomo, the better mo, a woman, no, I ain't minding young coupon, so I ain't one better. 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
0: Nishramu nina. Deeper Life Bible Church in Edessa and Sempai Bro. So if you share and obey to me on your Facebook and YouTube, Deeper Life Bible Church. Maybe I will be on my pese bompire, na iti u nyanko pansem. 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

0: 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The power of faith during trials. He's the God of this world. Trials are realities of life. 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Bama ubia. Iti Job or can say be was a man that is born of a woman. So few days and full of trouble. Onipa oba wuno pa ni Job chapter 14 verse 1. O se onipa oba wuno na se bema awuno. Ni mkwana nu ye tiebi 70 years. 100 years, mrede bi ana me mau 200. Neno na fatuto forever ho. Ye billion and ye trillion forever fatuto ho. To be like a drop of water in a mighty ocean. This a Bible ka se enetia onimia oka, oni tutu eternity ho. O ka se 10 days Jesus ka sa chre asafo ahoron so o sha se Revelation chapter 2 was be ho amane just 10 days. Your lifetime, would you amount 70, you amount 100, you amount 200, and you're small, would you to eternity, would you have a baby or near, and you're kitty, do don't name you as a woman, you say, that crew, or more could be or many or heaven, and answer hell. And one is woman name was a cousin, so be we say, Kim, if you were being a new Joe, say, hey, say that, yeah. Ye can't win you, and you won't tear, say, to what's no quanser bonnet, yeah, while worrying, we yarn it, that, cousin, so be we. 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It's as simple as ABC. The Bible makes us to understand. 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For our light affliction. 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Wouldn't the Musa now call? 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Yes, oh, bribono, so be cool tea. The more trend is say, who more crafty? 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Who man what drink? 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
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Praise the Lord. Eti Daniel so omso obu ohene ni de so amfa ne wira anhye wo hene no mo. If you say no onim say Bible say no me enka de wo de ne wira ehye onipo mu. 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Praise the Lord.
Iti Daniel and Fanny Ryan show or hinin what in the ring in I show when you coupon will praise the Lord. Me mammy would tear me, papa would tear me, minuia would tear men for we ran shen you pep BMO and I'm a banner or PhD. Yet then your mess is so in your PhD, men for we ran shen emo. Me banner your professor, a ye pa professor for us who men for we ran shen emo. Men for we ran and share or bow or wa bay moa on the sicken in a sin and I so far we ran share on your coupon. If so do we ran shen you pomoa, that chain on sub. Form. Diabe Buaka will say more. Yami de O new Hamo de Biarada. Onuna on Tonko now on your day. Now on that. Yami Womu, Nipa Wu, Nipa Tumoda, Nipa Refra de Yami de and Irim Fia de Dati Daniel or the Nivre, a shedding young coupon will press the Lord. Etie Omu ye be beyond Omo Kaches and Anna Akwebi or ha, a friendly Daniel. Emrana ye shi sheye no wobuso. 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Babu Maeti has said, Oye Biara Senka, obey Daniel, if free more, and your day unto me. Senka Daniel didn't reach or him more, give you a book and the same. It's a brow or hini and to meno. Now, or hini nunim said, Daniel would jiddy with Yanko Pomo. Only the Daniel Cotuja Tabum. 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O say, Daniel, Yanko Ponti as a fauna qua. 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
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That's a guarantee. 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